0: 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Наш девиз: мы не виноваты, вы сами нажали пуск.
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You know that's true, but they don't mind, 'cause what the heck? You gotta be black to get a welfare check, and I'm broke.

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And you're falling in love because of jealous and friendly letter. 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But the shadows think of breathing, moving up. You're